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2: 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Mit viel Musik, Vortrag, Führungen, Open Stage und Dancefloors. Der 200. Geburtstag vom Stadtcasino Basel. 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
4: Each year I'm like, oh, I'm gonna own my shit, and then each year I'm still so shy, so quiet.
5: No, but
6: this is the
5: year
6: of greatness, growth, and being free. I'm telling you.
4: No, I want to be more confident. I really do.
6: To the universe, like, the universe is so powerful. You're gonna be more free, and you're gonna laugh more, and you're gonna have more fun.
4: Do you think so?
6: And I don't think so, I know so.

off all the stars, rule them all the jewels and future. Rise and resurrect, metal, death, the neck, edited, beautiful. Twist like Hunt Suture, crucial like

that Pink Floyd song until the end of time. Stressed at the borders, my vocal performance got them searching through all my lyrics like they trying to find weapons on them or manifesto. So I let them echo like they were shouted from the barrel of a 38 special. Pistoleros say we less than zero, told us to love our enemies and hate our heroes. No fear to put a change to a temple, pull a ghetto from hats and shape a riot out of instrumentals. They walk about us the wildest, the broken puppets, our strings disconnected, our minds ain't being touched, our demons assassinated. I am a broken puppet, come with

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There's like mad animals there, fucking foxes and like deer and wolves and like just the creatures, you know, that belong with the trees, that belong with the peace. And I swear to God, literally, it was the only time in my life I ever felt like I belong anywhere. 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

0: because there is always more life. I'm not here to tell you what is and isn't because we may never know, but what I do know is seeing is not always believing. Not when we have feeling, faith, intuition. To take a second and figure out not how we got here and what is the meaning, but how we will remain long past our time in the physical realm. As long as you hear my voice, I don't need to exist anywhere but inside your mind, and that is more life than we may ever know.
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1: If I could live across the road from a boot fair, wouldn't that be something? If I'm thin as a beanpole, I can slip through the fence.

it isn't Mother Earth, says she focus on finding a way. I know that you've been struggling, dealing with self-worth, but watch what you say. Thoughts turn to things like a twinkle in the eye, just let it be fly. I know that you get weary, just keep your spirit alive and let

name something is to know something, and to know something is to know I know nothing, and that's what I really want. See, to obliterate the edge of my understanding of the way that things ought to be. See, to name something is to know something, and to know something is to know I know nothing, and that's what I really want. See, to obliterate the edge of my understanding of the way that things ought to be. See, to name something is to know something, and to know something is

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Waiting that they talk. A serious talk at they talk. 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Listen. In this world we deal, member say ya, one day go come when we all go go. 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

Some say I've died. 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Drugs don't work, I've tried a thousand times. Still a ceiling of me, always seem to collide. This week, nothing bleak, he stayed inside. Watch the creeps hit him when the woodwork squeaks with his lazy eye. Some days are fine, but as the spring retires, he seems to unwind. Stress islands, let's just leave it behind. I'm high. Watch the news as he brews another cup of chai. There's no god, at least one that meets his eye. Holding his hands to the sky, to the empty bags of my mind. To the empty baggies of my mind. A world in a vacuum of meaningless shit. We consumed on one side. I sifted. I have some issues I need to deal with. She threw rinse and water's draining ice sieve.

another cup of chai. 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

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I don't know, just the feeling of being like just fed up, like just so fed up, like with everything, but mostly myself. And I think at first, I don't know, I surprise my parents all the time, like who I'm growing into.

0: goes through like a midlife crisis and they just start eating like bagel bites every day.
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